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2: 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So that's the way we like it, I think. We'd like everybody to join in. This is a song called Love of My Life.

says, oh, wrong number, sorry to waste your time. And I think to myself, why now? Why?